same day I want the dress for wedding, same day where I want married, what happened? He's go married another girl. 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I can't walk, like cut at my legs. 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My eyes gone. 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Now I have only one eyes. I am sad until now. I no married any.

0: Radio Delta.
1: Boom shakalaka to all the people I want. Woman them flexing, a man them a chant. Got a 60 style, it off a compact. A draw for your bell bottom, black and frog. Boom shakalaka, root